0: Hello.
1: Hello. Hey.
0: Hey, is this Cyndi Lauper?
1: Hi. Yeah. You weren't gonna say anything. I was waiting.
2: Well, why don't we try this as a group? And that was our first gig was December 30th of 2002. So we've got a we've been doing it for about 7 years now, and it's a wonderful, wonderful time.
3: It's difficult. Accordion. 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

as I hear your voice calling, that's alright. Rainy night in Georgia, rainy night in Georgia. Lord, I believe it's raining all over the world. I feel like it's raining.

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1: 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Turn the Page. PHS Music. Dette da den store dama fra Bergen, som var på Notodden I år. Robin Ford, Two Shades of Blues, Provoke Records. The Shuffle Knights, Yellow, eget selskap. Ronny Åstrøm Trio, De Von Tall Dancing. Pama Music. The Blues Tonics. Farstad Boogie, Border Music. Last Bus Records Company, Ain't That Right, Volume 8, Last Bus Company Records. Det vel han Jungberg som driver dette selskapet her. Chris O'Leary, Blue Collar Alligator Records. Russ Green, Stone Cold, Overton Records. Anthony Pauli Soul Orchestra, featuring Billy Jordan, What Can We Do, Nola Blue Records. Stefan Hildesheim Band, Live at Chicago Blues Festival, Stella Blue Music. 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Professor Blues, Danser med Bluesen.

0: the Arctic rock. 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He said, look ahead, Noah, the rain's done stopped, and I want you to land on the mountaintop. 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

0: 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Showed old Noah a rainbow sign.
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1: 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I was waiting.
2: Well, why don't we try this as a group? And that was our first gig was December 30th of 2002. So we've been doing it for about 7 years now, and it's a wonderful time.
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1: 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Russ Green, Stone Cold, Overton Records. Anthony Pauli Soul Orchestra, featuring Billy Jordan, What Can We Do, Nola Blue Records. 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Professor Blues, Danser med Bluesen.